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Even though you're here being looked after by our lovely staff, we know that there may be times when there are still things on your mind. 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

sins forgive me, that I live and you are gone. There's a grief that can't be spoken.

between 6 and 7 every Monday evening. It's time for Ingie Phillips. So what's Ingie got on her programme this evening? She's got a lot of good music from the 70s, 80s and 90s, and she's also going to have a few funnies, and she'll keep you company and give you a smile. 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

What kind of man is this? An empty shell, a lonely cell in which an empty heart must dwell. What kind of

What kind of clown am I? What do I know of life?

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1: Use his first speech as Prime Minister to promise more breathing room on the cost of living and a more stable and responsible politics. The new Labour leader replaces Sir Keir Starmer in Downing Street just over a month after being sworn in as an MP. Our political correspondent Rob Powell says reports of support for oil and gas drilling in the North Sea have been welcomed by Donald Trump.
2: Yes, there has been signals of maybe speeding up drilling on existing sites, but actually the briefing over the last 24 hours or so has been more emphasising that the 2024 election manifesto commitment not to hand out new licences stands.
1: Lionel Messi's Argentina couldn't defend their World Cup title as Spain became champions for a second time. Ferran Torres scored in the 106th minute to secure a 1-0 victory in the final in New Jersey. The South Americans were down to 10 men before extra time, while a number of players were involved in a post-match fight. Head coach Lionel Scaloni became emotional afterwards.
3: Se volvió a formar. Y me duele el alma. Lo siento.
1: It translates to, it hurts my soul, I'm sorry. The first meningitis vaccine appointments are available on England's high streets for students starting university. A first dose will be offered, with a second needed at least 4 weeks later for full protection. It follows a deadly outbreak in Kent earlier this year. Iran's Revolutionary Guards claim two oil tankers have exploded after coming under fire in the Strait of Hormuz. It's as the US military's confirmed its launched airstrikes for a ninth night in a row. A grass fire has broken out at Arthur's Seat in Edinburgh for the second time in 3 months. There are no reported injuries. And the 1975 frontman Matty Healy's married model Gabriette Bechtel. We're told it was a private ceremony held in LA. That's the latest. I'm Imani Rana.
4: I'll never love you like I can.
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We're commercial free all day, so you won't hear any of those financial ads with those gabbled endings here. I mean, we can do gabbly if you like. Your home is not at risk in any way. There are absolutely no terms and conditions. No, really, no small print at all. No guarantees required. No APR. Have a great day. But you wouldn't want that all day, now would you?

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3: Burnham will pledge to restore confidence in the government when he becomes Prime Minister later today. After meeting the King at Buckingham Palace, the new Labour leader will lay out his domestic priorities in his first speech from Downing Street. He's expected to say that Britain must be honest about the challenges it faces. Last week, Mr. Burnham vowed to be a Prime Minister for the North, South, East and West.
4: The same challenges can be found in the South West as the North West, or in East Anglia as the North East. And this is the moment to speak for all parts of the country.
3: Spain have won the World Cup final, defeating Argentina 1-0 in extra time. Ferran Torres got the goal, striking in the 106th minute. Joe Rawson watched them lift the trophy in New Jersey.
5: Captain Rodri, who grasps it in his hands and faces his teammates before lifting it.
3: The US military says it's wrapped up a ninth consecutive night of airstrikes on Iran. It claims to have hit missile and drone launch sites, as well as command centres. The attack comes after two US service personnel were killed by Iranian missiles and drones in Jordan on Friday. A grass fire has broken out at Arthur's Seat in Edinburgh. It's the second large fire of its kind in the area in the last 3 months. No injuries have been reported. And average chief executive salaries at some of Britain's biggest companies are around 130 times higher than a typical worker's. A think tank says it's the widest gap in 8 years. And The Odyssey has given Sir Christopher Nolan his biggest box office debut, taking in just short of £200 million in its opening weekend. The UK and Ireland was the film's top market, with every screening at London's IMAX cinema selling out. That's the latest. I'm Imani Rana.
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1: Burnham's to use his first speech as Prime Minister to promise more breathing room on the cost of living and a more stable and responsible politics. The new Labour leader replaces Sir Keir Starmer in Downing Street just over a month after being sworn in as an MP. Our political correspondent Rob Powell says reports of support for oil and gas drilling in the North Sea have been welcomed by Donald Trump.
2: Yes, there has been signals of maybe speeding up drilling on existing sites, but actually the briefing over the last 24 hours or so has been more emphasising that the 2024 election manifesto commitment not to hand out new licences stands.
1: Tory leader Kemi Badenoch claims he's entering office without a clear plan. Spain have cemented their status as the number one ranked team by winning the World Cup with a 1-0 victory over 10-man Argentina after extra time. Former Manchester City forward Ferran Torres scored the only goal in the 106th minute. In a bad-tempered final in New Jersey, defender Mark Cucurella says they were worthy winners.
3: I think these last two games we play an amazing football. We dominate both games. We create a lot of chances. We control the game. We concede nothing. So I think we play an amazing football. We deserve this trophy.
1: A lawyer for Andrew and Tristan Tate claims the brothers are being held in solitary confinement in Miami after being arrested on a UK extradition request over rape and trafficking charges. Both men have consistently denied similar allegations. Iran's Revolutionary Guards claim two oil tankers have exploded after coming under fire in the Strait of Hormuz. It's as the US military's confirmed it's launched airstrikes for a ninth night in a row. Profit warnings for travel and leisure firms have hit their highest level for nearly 4 years. It's because of the Iran war hitting bookings and meaning costs jumping for many. And the 1975 frontman Matty Healy and model Gabriette have tied the knot. The couple officially got married on Saturday in LA. That's the latest. I'm Imani Rana.
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Hello, I'm Andy Stroud and I've called by to tell you about a programme that will happen later today, right here on Radio Mount Vernon. It starts at 8 p.m. and I'll be playing 2 hours of music from the 1960s and 1970s. The music will be interspersed with some of the lighter stories from this week's news. So join me tonight at 8 p.m. for 2 hours of great music.

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So don't worry if you find us dancing around in our pants. It just means we're approaching our midlife crisis. 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
1: Burnham is just a few hours away from becoming the UK's seventh Prime Minister in just over a decade. He's expected to promise more stable and responsible governance while offering breathing room over the cost of living. But critics say the ex-Greater Manchester Mayor hasn't put himself or his views forward for scrutiny. Becca Hudson is Editor-in-Chief of The News Movement, a social-first outlet aimed at younger audiences.
2: Sitting down with Gary Lineker is probably great for sort of social media, but in terms of sort of scrutiny, I think it has been sort of slightly disappointing that journalists haven't had access to him, because unless you're a sort of political wonk or with a great memory, you know, you don't know a ton about Andy Burnham.
1: Spain supporters are continuing to celebrate a second World Cup title. The 2010 winners needed extra time to get a 1-0 victory against 10-man Argentina in the final. These fans in New Jersey are elated.
3: My daughter was born the day I got married, and the Spain winning this year in New York. I love it.
4: Oh my God, that was so amazing. We're so happy about it.
5: I'm feeling great. Vamos!
1: Crews are still battling a fire that broke out yesterday at Arthur's Seat in Edinburgh. Scotland's fire service was called just after 6:30 last night. Officials say no one has been injured. It's the second large grass fire in the area in the last 3 months. Elsewhere, the US says strikes on Iran will carry on for as long as the country's military continues to target vessels passing through the Strait of Hormuz. There's now been 9 consecutive nights of attacks on Iran. It's after 2 US service personnel were killed by Iranian missiles and drones in Jordan on Friday. Ryanair says some fares are looking a bit cheaper than last year, with the Iran war making people think twice about booking. The airline made around £460 million in profit over the last 3 months, less than expected. And Gary Lineker's The Rest is Football podcast is returning to Netflix for the new Premier League season. It recently debuted on the platform for World Cup coverage. That's the latest. I'm Imani Rana.
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0: 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Newspapers, sweets, gifts and ice cream.
1: 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What's stopping you?

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That one came in his work clothes. He's missed his last bus home. He's missed a hell out of buses for a man who wants to roam. He'll never get to Rome, son. And son, this is Rome too.

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Get well soon. Ta-da!

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1: The seventh Prime Minister in just over a decade, with a promise to offer breathing room on the cost of living. Sir Keir Starmer will formally offer his resignation to the King before his replacement enters Downing Street. Sacha Lord's Greater Manchester's nighttime adviser and quit Labour over the Treasury's economic policies. He's rejoined and is hopeful.
2: What Rachel Reeves did to my industry was completely unforgivable. I honestly believe we've now got the right PM. This is someone who I've known for a decade, as someone I've worked very closely with. You know, his big thing is how does he help the smaller independents? How do you get the high streets back up and running again?
1: But critics claim he's not put himself forward for scrutiny. Spain got the better of Argentina's spoiling tactics to clinch a 1-0 victory after extra time and win their second World Cup. The 2010 champions added to their European Championship title from 2 years ago. 19-year-old Lamine Yamal has become the youngest player to win both tournaments. Tottenham defender Pedro Porro says the teenager is an incredible talent.
3: I think the most important for him now is congratulations to say to him, because it's young boy. I win the World Cup today. I think in the best moment in my life, in the life for him.
1: Crews remain at the scene of a fire at Arthur's Seat in Edinburgh. It was first reported just before seven last night. Ryanair's profits have fallen, with ticket prices down and fuel costs up. Takings after tax dropped to £457 million in the 3 months to the end of June. A lawyer for Andrew and Tristan Tate claims the brothers are being held in solitary confinement in Miami after being arrested on a UK extradition request over rape and trafficking charges. Both men have denied similar allegations. And back to football, where Shakira and Madonna were among stars entertaining fans in the World Cup final halftime show, designed to emulate the Super Bowl. Tom Cruise had a role in the closing ceremony before kickoff. That's the latest. I'm Imani Rana.
4: And a very, very good morning to you all. It's Inge here, and it is so lovely to have your company. July already. Do you know how on earth did that happen? Welcome to my morning mix. Look, just pop the kettle on. Settle in. We've got plenty to chat about this morning. July is always a funny month, isn't it? Half the country is on holiday, the other half is counting down to one, and the weather can't decide if it's summer or October on occasions. But whatever July throws at us, we have got the music to keep things bright and breezy. So let's ease ourselves in with a couple of UK number ones from July's gone by and see if you can have a little guess at the years, if you fancy.

aren't those two fabulous number ones from years gone by in July? The first one, of course, Her Madness, Madonna with Who's That Girl, going back to 1987, and then Maroon 5 going back to 2012 with Payphone. So if you got those right, you are officially awake. Well, let's get on with into the month of July. And the 1st of July gave us two very different but unforgettable women. And it's happy birthday to Debbie Harry, turning 81 and still cooler than most of us will ever be. Then, of course, there's Princess Diana, whose kindness still ripples through people's lives. Debbie Harry is 81 and is still the definition of cool, that effortless New York edge that never fades. And Princess Diana, well, she is just one of those people whose warmth still feels present, and even now. Two very different women, but both unforgettable in their own way. So it only feels right to play a Blondie classic with a bit of heart.

That's Blondie there with Heart of Glass. 4th of July, it's America's big day of fireworks, barbecues and red, white and blue everything. Of course, it's their Independence Day. And the very next day, on the 5th, is a double celebration. It's Thank You Day and NHS Day. Two perfect excuses to spread a bit of feel-good energy around. If someone's made your day easier today, today is the day to say a quick thank you. You know what? It really does go a very, very long way.

Rufus and Chaka Khan there with Ain't Nobody. The 7th of July, it's a big day, World Chocolate Day. So basically, your willpower has the day off on the 7th. That bar of chocolate you've hidden in the drawer, do you know what? It's calling your name very, very loudly. Now, I'm actually a dark chocolate girl myself. What about you? What's your favourite? Now, here is a track dedicated to my very favourite bar of chocolate.

That's Elton John there, Something About the Way You Look Tonight, dedicated to my very favourite bar of chocolate. On the 10th of July, it is Don't Step on a Bee Day, a gentle reminder to tread very kindly. Bees have been making honey for around 150 million years. Wow. The original master chefs of the natural world. And from tiny heroes to a big screen one, July the 13th is Harrison Ford's birthday, the man who made a fedora and a whip look cool. Indiana Jones, Han Solo, he's basically adventure in human form. And then on the 15th of July, it is St. Swithin's Day, the UK's favourite weather superstition. Whatever the weather fairy throws at us that day, legend says that we will get the same for the next 40 days. And you know what? It's only this country that could come up with something that threatens us with 6 weeks of soggy socks. So, fingers crossed that the weather fairy smiles on us and we get the sunshine.

crowded house weather with you. July the 18th is Nelson Mandela International Day, encouraging everyone to spend 67 minutes doing something good. Perhaps it's a small act or a big legacy. Mandela once said, "It is in your hands to make a better world for all who live in it." And that's really what the 18th of July is all about. Those tiny moments of kindness we sometimes think don't matter. But they definitely, definitely do.

That's Eddie Grant with Give Me Hope, Joanna. Now then, brace yourselves. July the 19th is International Karaoke Day. So wherever you usually belt out a tune, is it in the shower or the car or the kitchen, today is the day to really go for it. If you'd like a big ballad or a guilty pleasure, whatever makes you smile. So, but here is a track that, do you know what, you can sing along to. You can dance to it as well. It's a huge, huge track. It's by ABBA, Dancing Queen. Enjoy.

Did you have a boogie to that? Or did you sing along to that? Or both? Both. Such good fun, that track, isn't it? Dancing Queen by ABBA. July the 21st is Paloma Faith's birthday, so let's give her a little hello and play one of her tracks in celebration.

Do you know what? That's actually a really perfect song to put on after the karaoke bit, isn't it? Sing Your Own Kind of Music by Paloma Faith there. The 24th of July is Samaritans Awareness Day, known as 24/7. A reminder that there's always someone there to listen. Sometimes being heard is everything. And the 24th of July is a gentle nudge to check in with somebody or let someone check in with you.

Beyonce there with Halo on the 26th of July. It's another happy birthday. It's a happy birthday to Mick Jagger, that iconic frontman of the Rolling Stones. And here is a great track from the Rolling Stones, and it's called Miss You.

July the 27th. It's Norfolk Day, a chance to enjoy the beauty and the history and the charm of that wonderful county. Now, since Roger Taylor from Queen is from King's Lynn, well, that's a perfect excuse for this next track. And you know what? I don't need much of an excuse to play a Queen track. So we will rock you by Queen. Enjoy it. You can sing along to this one too.

0: Great to hear that, wasn't it? And I hope you were singing and also maybe even thumping your feet on the ground too. So there you are, Queen there with We Will Rock You. July the 28th marks the birthday of Jacqueline Kennedy Oasis. What, she was such an elegant, poised and a life that still fascinates people today. On the 29th, it's National Lipstick Day, and it's a celebration of the tiny confidence boost a good lippy can give. You know, if it's a new shade or an old favourite, go on. Just go and treat yourself. I know I am. On the 30th, it's International Day of Friendship. And it's a lovely reminder of the people who make our days lighter. Maybe send that message you've been meaning to send. Friendships don't always look like the movies. Sometimes it's the friend who sends you a silly meme or the one that remembers how you take your tea. Those little threads are what holds us together. So if someone pops into your mind today, that is a sign. Go on, just send them a little hello.
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0: Well, my name is Ingie, and I have absolutely loved having your company for the past hour or so. July is such a mix of celebrations and memories and those little reminders to look after each other. And I hope today's morning mix has brought you a bit of brightness to your day. Thank you for spending this hour with me. Join me again next time, and don't forget my Monday Tea Time show at 6. So stay tuned, stay inspired, and keep the music alive in your heart. This is Radio Mount Vernon, and to take us up to the news, here is Dionne Warwick. That's what friends are for.

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2: Conservative leader says Andy Burnham's becoming Prime Minister without a clear plan for the UK's biggest problems. Sir Keir Starmer travels to Buckingham Palace this morning to formally offer the King his resignation. His Majesty will then invite Mr. Burnham to form a government. The podium's in place for speeches outside Number 10. They're unlikely to be interrupted because of a ban on loudspeakers outside the gate. Senior Tory Alex Burghardt says the new PM has to work out how to pay for some expensive promises already.
3: It will struggle to borrow more because the cost of borrowing is now very, very high. Or, as I say, he can cut costs. That means deciding what you're not going to do less of in government. We haven't heard anything on that score from him at all yet.
2: Detectives have until the end of today to question a man on suspicion of murdering former MP Anne Widdecombe. A 28-year-old was arrested in South Yorkshire earlier this month. Elsewhere, the US says strikes on Iran will carry on for as long as the country's military continues to target vessels passing through the Strait of Hormuz. It's now been 9 nights of attacks in a row. Spain have added the World Cup to their European Championship triumph of 2 years ago after getting past Argentina 1-0 in extra time in the final. It's the second time they've won the tournament following their 2010 success. Spain's head coach Luis de la Fuente says his players deserve huge credit.
4: It is pride, satisfaction and recognition of wonderful people, exceptional footballers. I repeat, a group of people destined to make history and with whom I insist it is an honour to work.
2: Crews tackling a fire at Arthur's Seat in Edinburgh are expected to remain on site for a couple of days. They were first called last night. And the 1975 frontman Matty Healy and model Gabriette have tied the knot. They announced their engagement in 2024. That's the latest. I'm Imani Rana.

And a good day for me, Bob Ottiball, look live in the Radio Mount Vernon studio. Looking forward to your company over the next hour. I've got the usual mix of the intros, the Beatles, the quiz, and anything else I can think of, including some hilarious jokes. But let's not get carried away with that. Anyway, let's got a lot to pack in. So, with the sound of the Black Eyed Peas, and why not? Let's get it started, everybody.

0: and running, running, and running, running, and running, running, and running.
1: Well, that's got off to a good start there. Let's get it started. And indeed, we have got it started. Black Eyed Peas there from 2002. Right, after this next one, I'm going to do the intros, get straight in there. But in the meantime, this is a massive attack and unfinished sympathy.

That's a massive attack there from 1991. Got to number 13 and Unfinished Sympathy. Right, time as I said for our intro spot, but in the meantime, I just thought I'd let you know that when I went for an interview for a job the other week, they said to me, tell me, they said, final question, can you work, can you do under pressure? Can you do a hang on, no, that's rubbish, that, forget that. I was going to say, work under pressure. And they said, no, I do a mean Bohemian Rhapsody, though. Is that any good? Oh, dear, never mind. Right, it's time for the intros anyway, and let's have a look. I'm going to sort them out now for you. And it's mostly from the 70s to the 80s this week. So hopefully you're going to find something for you. Right. So without further ado, here we go. Here comes number one. And number two.

There we are. That's from 1979, that last one. A very good song. But do you remember it? And what was it called? I'll be giving you the answer in about 30 minutes or so's time. So keep thinking about that. Meantime, last year, Liliana had a very big album, came out, biggest hit for quite a long time. Very raw album, talking about breakup of a marriage. But from that album, this is Dallas Major.

0: Right. So Alice Major from Lily Allen off the West End Girl album came out last year, currently on tour. Right. Who's coming to the studio?
1: Hello, it's Ken Bruce here, and I'm pleased to be here on this, your own local hospital radio station. I hope you'll soon be better. And in the meantime, lie back and enjoy the show.
0: Thanks, Ken, for dropping in. Right, time for the Beatles, and this is the other side of the single A Hard Day's Night, and was featured on the Hard Day's Night album as well, Things We Said Today.

It's the Beatles there from 1964 with Things We Said Today. Right, time for album of the day. And today I'm chosen for a classic album. It's usually in most people's top tens or lots of lists of top tens. Rumours by Fleetwood Mac from 1977. And from that album, Don't Stop.

There we go. That's the opening track of our album of the day, Fleetwood Mac's Rumours from 1977, and that's Don't Stop. And two more to come before the end of the show. Quiz coming up very, very shortly. In the meantime, let's have a bit of Elvis from 1970, a good song, Kentucky Rain.

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They said, yes, she's been here, but their memory wasn't clear. Was it yesterday

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As we drove on through the rain, as he listened, I sprang, and he left me

Elvis Presley from 1970 with Kentucky Rain there. Good song. Right, I'll just let you know, as I get old, I find I need only three shops, Specsavers, Boots and Greggs. Yes, my life's all Specs, drugs and sausage rolls. Is that any good? Oh, I'm not going too well. They've woken up. Oh, it's not that funny. All right, out. It's not that funny. Let's have a bit of the Kinks. The Village Green Preservation Society from 1968.

There we go. That's the Village Green Preservation Society from the Kinks, from the album of the same name from 1968. I had that album. I've got it somewhere in my vinyl collection up in the loft. Good album it is too, and regarded as a classic. Right, it's time for the quiz, or as I call it now, Bob Master, because I've got the book. Well, it's actually called, well, I won't say it's called Pop Master, but book, but it's Bob Master for this show. So 10 questions. Let's see how you get on. I'm getting some feedback from the intros. Maybe it was a little bit easy. I don't know. But getting like fours out of fours, possibly. So let's see if this is a bit tougher for you. Eh? Let's make it stretch you a little bit harder. Maybe. Question one. Who spent 6 weeks at the number one in 1967 and over a year on the chart with the song Release Me? Who spent 6 weeks at number one in 1967 with the song Release Me? Question two. Wake Me Up Before You Go-Go was the title of Wham's first number one, but what was the title of the duo's second? What was the title of Wham's second number one? Question three. Who sang the duet The Best Things in Life Are Free with Janet Jackson? Who sang the duet The Best Things in Life Are Free with Janet Jackson? Question four. Which band had both a hit single and an album in 1976 called Jailbreak? Which band had both a hit single and an album in 1976 called Jailbreak? Question 5. The group Let Loose had three top 10 hits in the 90s. Name one of them. I struggle with that one, I've got to be honest. The group Let Loose had three top 10 hits in the 90s. Name one of them. Question 6. What was My Brother Something called according to the title of the hit single by the rock group Free? My Brother, and I think it was the follow-up to All Right Now. My Brother what? Question 7. The Element of Freedom was a number one album in 2010 for which American singer-songwriter and pianist? The Element of Freedom. Who sang that? I'd have to have a guess at that one. Question 8. Roger Daltrey's 73 hit I'm Free was a song taken from which rock opera by Pete Townshend? I'm Free. What song? It was a song taken from which rock opera by Pete Townshend? Question 9. Name the Italian singer who reached number 2 in 1997 with a single Freed from Desire. Freed from Desire. You remember that one? 1997. Who sang it? Just looking at the answers there. Question 10. Which album by Paul McCartney and Wings features boxer John Conte, actor Christopher Lee, and journalist and chat show host Michael Parkinson amongst the cover stars? Which album by Paul McCartney and Wings features John Conte, Christopher Lee, and journalist and chat show host Michael Parkinson amongst its cover stars? There we are. That's 10 questions for you. Give you something to think about there. Right, here's a song I don't hear very often. I heard it the other day, so I thought I'd play it tonight for you, or today for you. It's off the album Voulez-Vous from ABBA. It's called It Wasn't for the Nights. If It Wasn't for the Nights.

0: ABBA, and If It Wasn't for the Nights. From 1978, off the Voulez-Vous album.
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0: This is a good song. A Game of Love from Santana, featuring Michelle Branch as lead vocalist.

0: Yeah, the unmistakable guitar playing of Santana and their Michelle Branch as the lead vocalist there on The Game of Love from 2002.
1: 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I mean, we can do gabbly if you like. Your home is not at risk in any way. There are absolutely no terms and conditions. No, really, no small prints at all. No guarantees required. No APR. Have a great day. But you wouldn't want that all day, now would you?
0: Of course you wouldn't. No, thanks very much for that, Steve. Right, Rumours now. Second track coming up. Just let you know a little bit about the thing. Rumours became the first number one album on the UK album chart and also topped the US Billboard 200. It became the band's first number one. And it received multi-platinum certifications in Australia, Canada, Denmark, New Zealand and the UK and the USA. And the album generated widespread acclaim from critics who praised its production quality and the vocal harmonies. And it won Album of the Year at the 78 Grammy Awards and often considered Fleetwood Mac's magnum opus and one of the greatest albums of all time. And obviously it was a background following up from the album they made in 1975 called Fleetwood Mac, and the recording sessions took place as the band members dealt with breakups and struggled with heavy drug use, both of which shaped the album's direction and the lyrics. It was a great album nonetheless, and from that album, here's Dreams.

There we are. That's Dreams from Fleetwood Mac. One more to come from the featured album of the day, which is Rumours by Fleetwood Mac from 1977. Right, time for requests. And Maggie's asked for England Dan, I Really Love to See You. And America for Andrew, A Horse with No Name. The classic A Horse with No Name for Andrew. So without further ado, here they both come.

go. That's A Horse With No Name from America, and for Andrew. And before that, we had England for Dan with a lovely song there, which was for Maggie there. So thanks very much for listening to those, and keep your requests coming. Really enjoy listening to those music, that music. Right, time for some answers to the intros, which we've got four songs. Let's go through them one by one. First one. And that's called Let's Groove, Earth, Wind and Fire, number two. I think from 1980, fairly easy, that's Ashes to Ashes, David Bowie. And number three, you've got to play, hopefully this will work. Of course, a fabulous song from Elton John. Tiny Dancer, of course. Blue Jean Baby. If we had time, I'd play that one again. Tiny Dancer from Elton John. And finally,

Stepping Out from Joe Jackson. Right, so how did you get on? I've given some good feedback that some people have got 4 out of 4. So if you did, very well done. Obviously made it too easy for you. It'll be another one very, very soon. So let's go through some answers for this quiz that I set. Right, first one. Let's find the question. If I can find it. Right, who spent 6 weeks at number one in 1967 and over a year on the chart with the song Release Me? Do you remember that one? That was Engelbert Humperdinck. Wake Me Up Before You Go-Go was the title of Wham's first number one, but what was the title of the duo's second? It was Freedom. Question three, who sang the duet with The Best Things in Life Are Free with Janet Jackson? That was Luther Vandross. Question four, which band had both a hit single and album in 1976 called Jailbreak? Thin Lizzy, the great Thin Lizzy. Question five, the group Let Loose had three top ten hits in the 90s. Name one of them. I'd struggle with that one, I have to admit. But Crazy For You, Best In Me and Make It With You were the three songs, either or any of the songs, if you name them, give yourself a point. Question six, what was My Brother called according to the title of the hit single by the rock group Free? And that was My Brother Jake. And I think that was the follow-up to All Right Now. Next question. The Element of Freedom was the number one album in 2010 for which American singer-songwriter and pianist? And that was Alicia Keys. Album released in late 2009, but was number one in the UK in February 2010. A little bit extra information there. Roger Daltrey's 1973 hit I'm Free was a song taken from which rock opera by Pete Townsend? That was Tommy. The next one, name the Italian singer who reached number two in 1997 with the single Freed from Desire. That was Gala. And the final question, question 10, which album by Paul McCartney and Wings features John Conte, Christopher Lee and Michael Parkinson on the cover? And of course, that was Band on the Run, the great Band on the Run album. So how did you get on with that? If you got more than five, brilliant. And if you got under two or under three, you're obviously just too young. So let me know. I'd like to know. Give me any suggestions you like for quizzes and any requests as well. I always want to hear from you. Right, it's time to play our final track of our featured album, if I can find it, going through my list now. And this is, of course, the great Go Your Own Way. Thanks for listening. Keep listening to Radio Mount Vernon. You know it makes sense. And I'll be with you very, very soon.

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1: Sir Keir Starmer says his work is done as he leaves Downing Street for the final time. He walked out to applause and hand in hand with his wife.
2: Thank you.
1: Members of his staff and ministers gathered in the sunshine either side of Number 10 to hear his farewell, which he used to reflect on his work on immigration and reducing poverty.
2: The most humbling aspect of this job is the front row seat you get to witness the greatest things of this country in action. To see every day immeasurable acts of resolve, grit, decency and compassion.
1: Our political editor Beth Rigby says he's left on a high.
3: The sadness really of that announcement of the resignation, the near tears. He was determined to have something very different here today. That was a celebration.
1: Sir Keir then headed to Buckingham Palace to formally resign to the King. Andy Burnham's being invited to form a new government and we'll hear from him shortly. Critics claim the incoming PM's entering office without a clear plan. Mr Burnham's promised to give the public breathing room over the cost of living. Shortly before the speeches, Prisons Minister Lord Timpson resigned. Elsewhere, Argentina's head coach left a press conference in tears after losing to Spain 1-0 in the World Cup final.
4: Se vuelve a formar. Y me duele el alma. Lo siento.
1: Lionel Scaloni's words translate to, "It hurts my soul, I'm sorry." A fire's burning at Arthur's Seat in Edinburgh for the second time in 3 months. No injuries have been reported. And J.D. Vance has become the first sitting US vice president to welcome a baby in more than 150 years. His wife has given birth to a son. That's the latest. I'm Imani Rana.

Good afternoon and glad to have you listening here with us on Radio Mount Vernon. 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
1: I have just come from Buckingham Palace, where I have accepted His Majesty the King's invitation to form a government.
2: Andy Burnham has become the new Prime Minister of the United Kingdom. He's promising to give the public breathing room over the cost of living and says politics needs to work better for the public. The new PM's team says he'll unveil a 10-year plan later this year, but warned the changes can't be done overnight. Earlier, Keir Starmer formally resigned. Outside Number 10, he gave a speech surrounded by friends, family and colleagues.
3: Our enemies will stop at nothing to divide us. It is vital that we remember the greatness of the Britain all around us, that we can change our country for the better, and we can unite different people under our common flag if we don't succumb to that division.
2: One of his closest allies, Attorney General Lord Hermer, says it was emotional to watch him depart. Keir Starmer said his work was done and the country is stronger and fairer before setting off for the formalities at the palace. It all means Andy Burnham, who only became an MP 5 weeks ago, has the keys to Number 10. The Conservative leader says he gets the top job without a clear plan for the UK's biggest problems. Senior Tory Alex Burghardt says the new PM has to work out how to pay for some expensive promises. Already.
4: It will struggle to borrow more because the cost of borrowing is now very, very high. Or, as I say, he can cut costs. That means deciding what you're not going to do less of in government. We haven't heard anything on that score from him at all yet.
2: Later, Mr. Burnham's expected to tell us who will be in his cabinet. Lord James Timpson has become the first minister to resign from government ahead of those decisions. And Spain supporters are continuing to celebrate a second World Cup title after beating Argentina 1-0. It's the team's first win since 2010. That's the latest. I'm Imani Rana.

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You can talk things over with PALS, the Patient Advice and Liaison Service. They are here to offer advice and support, listen to your concerns, suggestions or queries, provide information about the trust services, pass on your compliments to staff. 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

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It's nicknamed Harrods of Northwood. 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
1: Andy Burnham is now officially the Prime Minister after being asked to form a government by the King during a reception at Buckingham Palace. During his first speech as PM, he set out his priorities, including easing the cost of living.
2: That work starts now. I will soon go through that door behind me and issue my first instruction to end rough sleeping in our country.
1: Sir Keir Starmer's former communications director, James Lyons, says the new Prime Minister's focusing on the right issues.
3: He needs to get cracking right now on the public's number one priority, which is cost of living. So the homeless initiative will be very widely welcomed today. But let's be clear, at the time of the next general election, it will be whether or not people feel better off across this country that he'll be judged on.
1: Sir Keir, who formally resigned earlier outside Number 10, said he leaves the country stronger and fairer.
4: The most humbling aspect of this job is the front row seat you get to witness the greatest things of this country in action. To see every day immeasurable acts of resolve, grit, decency and compassion.
1: Mr. Burnham said he'll unveil a 10-year plan later this year, but warned the changes can't be done overnight. The MP for Makerfield's critics say he has so far escaped proper scrutiny and takes office without a clear plan. A new look cabinet will be announced today, with continued speculation over who will become Chancellor. Mr. Burnham will speak to world leaders later, including Ukraine's President Volodymyr Zelensky, to reassure him the UK will stand with his country. And elsewhere, 19-year-old Lamine Yamal has become the youngest player to win both the European Championship and the World Cup. Spain beat Argentina 1-0 in the final in New York last night, taking the trophy for only the second time. That's the latest. I'm Faye De Silva.
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It's time for Ingie Phillips. So what's Ingie got on her programme this evening? She's got a lot of good music from the 70s, 80s and 90s, and she's also going to have a few funnies, and she'll keep you company and give you a smile. So join Ingie between 6 and 7 every Monday evening here on Radio Mount Vernon.

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1: New Prime Minister says his top priority in the job will be to end rough sleeping. Speaking at a homeless centre this morning, Andy Burnham says he managed a similar scheme as Greater Manchester Mayor.
2: We did bring people inside in the pandemic, and that's what I'm saying as I go into government today. We did it then, we can do it now, get the basics right, put a care for people at the heart of everything that we do.
1: During his first speech outside Downing Street, he pledged to devolve power away from London, saying he wants to win over voters who are fed up with politics. He'll unveil a 10-year plan later this year, but Reform UK's Robert Jenrick isn't sold on the vision.
3: What is he going to do to fix these problems? I don't think he knows. I don't think he has a plan in place. There are lots of divisions within his team and certainly within the Labour Party on the backbenches. All the while, the country is just going down and down and down.
1: Earlier, Sir Keir Starmer left Number 10, saying it was the privilege of his life to have served as Prime Minister. A new look cabinet will be announced shortly. Helen Miller, Director of the Institute for Fiscal Studies, shares her hopes for the future Chancellor.
4: Quite quickly, I think the Chancellor needs to set out a clear vision. If they want any hope of implementing serious policy this Parliament, they need to have other ministers and civil servants knowing exactly what they want to achieve so that they can pull in the right direction.
1: World leaders, including the EU's Ursula von der Leyen, Italy's Giorgia Meloni and Friedrich Merz from Germany, have all offered their congratulations to Mr. Burnham. The lifelong Everton fans been congratulated by the club, who say they're happy to see a toffee at Number 10. And in other news, J.D. Vance has become the first sitting US vice president to welcome a baby in more than 150 years. His wife's given birth to a son. That's the latest. I'm Faye De Silva.
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1: Once upon a time, you dressed so fine. Threw the bumps of dime in your prime.

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1: 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Between 8 and 9, we play music from the 1960s, and between 9 and 10, we play music from the 1970s. 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

Welcome to 1969. Neil Armstrong and Buzz Aldrin set foot on the moon. A gallon of petrol cost 6 shillings and 2 pence. Monty Python's Flying Circus was shown for the first time. The Beatles played their last public performance on the roof of the Apple Building. And Radio Mount Vernon began broadcasting.

Hi, Tony Robinson here. You're listening to Hospital Radio Mount Vernon, where some of the music is as old as the relics I dig up from the ground. In fact, come to think of it, so are some of the presenters. Enjoy the show and have a speedy recovery.

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1: Officially been appointed to number 10.
2: I have just come from Buckingham Palace, where I have accepted His Majesty the King's invitation to form a government.
1: The UK's fifth Prime Minister in 4 years is promising to end homelessness and build more council homes. He'll also set out measures to address the cost of living tomorrow. Kate Bell from the Trades Union Congress says ordinary people need to be protected.
3: Of course, there will be difficult choices ahead to fund that support for the cost of living, to keep investing in our public services. But the new Prime Minister and indeed the new Chancellor need to make sure they're keeping that principle front of mind, taxing wealth, not work.
1: Mr. Burnham claims the government needs to be better as he looks to take power out of Whitehall and carry it into every postcode in the land. The Makerfield MP says a 10-year plan for Britain will be set out later this year as he begins to hire and fire ministers to form a fresh cabinet. We now know that Rachel Reeves is out as Chancellor. Mr. Burnham was greeted and embraced as he walked along Downing Street earlier, including by his mum. His predecessor, Sir Keir Starmer, delivered a farewell speech outside his now former residence.
4: The most humbling aspect of this job is the front row seat you get to witness the greatest things of this country in action. To see every day immeasurable acts of resolve, grit, decency and compassion.
1: Meanwhile, David Lammy is out as Justice Secretary and Deputy PM. And in some other breaking news, former England manager and captain Kevin Keegan has died aged 75. The double Ballon d'Or winner announced last month he'd been diagnosed with stage 4 cancer. He enjoyed a playing career with Scunthorpe, Liverpool, Hamburg, Southampton and Newcastle. That's the latest. I'm Faye De Silva.
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0: and I can't.
1: I hope you're enjoying the songs today here on Radio Mount Vernon. 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

Hello, I'm Andy Stroud, and I've called by to tell you about a programme that will happen on Wednesday night here on Radio Mount Vernon. It starts at 8 p.m. and I'll be playing 2 hours of great music from the 1980s. The music will be interspersed with some of the lighter stories from this week's news. So join me on Wednesday night at 8 p.m. for 2 hours of great music.

Did you know 12,000 men a year in the UK get diagnosed with prostate cancer? Prostate cancer is the most common cancer in men in the United Kingdom. It is usually diagnosed in men over 65. Prostate cancer can affect younger men, but it is uncommon in men under the age of 50. You should see your doctor if you have difficulty weeing, for example, a weak flow or having to strain to start weeing. Needing to wee more often than usual, especially at night, or feeling like you have not completely emptied your bladder after weeing, or an urgent need to wee. Blood in the wee or semen, and rarely pain when weeing or ejaculating. If you have any of these symptoms, and especially if you're over 65, you should see your GP as soon as possible.

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1: His top team, with a number of current cabinet ministers being shown the door. Rachel Reeves has announced she won't continue as Chancellor, saying it was the privilege of her life to serve in the Treasury. David Lammy says he'll support this Labour government from the backbenches as he leaves his role as Deputy PM. Andy Burnham promised to change politics as he got the keys to Number 10 earlier, setting out his top priority.
2: That work starts now. I will soon go through that door behind me and issue my first instruction to end rough sleeping in our country.
1: Easing the cost of living and building new council houses are also on his agenda. He says he'll outline his 10-year plan later this year, though he's been criticised for not coming into the job prepared. Reform and the Tories both claim he needs to set out his policies for the country now. Mr Burnham becomes the UK's seventh Prime Minister in a decade after replacing Sir Keir Starmer. In other news, former England manager and two-time World Footballer of the Year, Kevin Keegan, has died aged 75. George Alderman reports.
3: The former Liverpool, Newcastle and Hamburg player announced last month he'd been diagnosed with stage 4 cancer. His family say he was surrounded by his wife and daughters in his final moments. Keegan enjoyed an illustrious playing career, which included 21 goals in 63 appearances for England, while he also captained his country. Known as King Kev, he went on to manage Newcastle, taking them close to the Premier League title in 1996. After leading his country, his managerial career ended back at St James's Park.
1: And nearly 20 million people tuned in to watch Spain beat Argentina in the World Cup final last night. The match was shown on both the BBC and ITV. That's the latest. I'm Faye De Silva.
0: Hold on tight. 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

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The

It's easy for fires to start. A smoke alarm will alert you in seconds if it's got a working battery. So remember the drill. Get it, install it, check it. It could save someone's life.

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1: Sees the exits of several current ministers. Rachel Reeves is out as Chancellor, while David Lammy's left as Justice Secretary and Deputy PM. Mr Burnham's forming his new top team as the UK's seventh Prime Minister in a decade, succeeding Sir Keir Starmer. These commuters in central London tell us what they think.
2: He seems like a nice man from what I've seen from his campaigns up in Manchester. I thought it was a bit of a shame that Keir Starmer went. He seemed all right.
3: I feel like he's got quite a different take on things, so I'm interested.
4: It's a shame that it's not lasted so long for Keir and that we need some stability. But hopefully Andy Byrne will bring that.
1: Standing outside his new home on Downing Street, Mr Burnham announced his first instruction is to end rough sleeping. He's also promising to tackle the cost of living, but the Makerfield MPs also warned the changes can't be done overnight and will unveil a 10-year plan later this year. Critics claim he's entering office without a clear vision. Earlier, Sir Keir Starmer declared his work is done as he delivered his final speech as PM.
5: Our enemies will stop at nothing to divide us. It is vital that we remember the greatness of the Britain all around us, that we can change our country for the better, and we can unite different people under our common flag if we don't succumb to that division.
1: Former England manager and captain Kevin Keegan has died, aged 75. The two-time Ballon d'Or winner announced last month he'd been diagnosed with cancer. He enjoyed an illustrious playing career with Liverpool and Newcastle, with Newcastle and Manchester United battling for the 95-96 Premier League title. Keegan reacted to comments by Alex Ferguson. His rant was cemented in top-flight folklore.
6: You can tell him now, if you're watching it, we're still fighting for this title, and he's got to go to Middlesbrough and get something. And I'll tell you, honestly, I will love it if we beat them. Love it.
1: Keegan also had two spells in charge at Newcastle. That's the latest. I'm Faye De Silva.
7: Hello, my name is Inge. Welcome to my Tea Time show. And I'll be with you for the next hour or so with lots of great music and one or two fun facts. Let's kick things off with Mamma Mia and ABBA.

What a great tune to start ourselves off this evening. Mamma Mia by ABBA. Of course, it's the title track of their musical in the West End and their very, very famous film. So I've promised you some great tunes. Here's another one coming up by Amy Winehouse.

Stunning vocals by Amy Winehouse with Mark Ronson with their version of the song Valerie, originally by the band The Zootons. I wonder what happened to them, I wonder. Anyway, how about some Beatles? Here comes the sun.

Here Comes the Sun by the Beatles. You know what? We have so many great songs. I can't wait to play you the next one. Bill Withers, Lovely Day.

That is a great version of that song, Lovely Day. It's the Rio version. A little bit of salsa there for you. Now, coming up next, we've got another throwback track that will take you straight down memory lane. Can you guess the year that this hit song was released? Now, I'm going to play it and have a little think about it, and I'll tell you after the song.

Bob Marley with Three Little Birds. Now, this track was released all the way back in 1980 as a single. Can you believe that that is 45 years ago? Wow, incredible, and doesn't time fly? Originally on the 1977 album Exodus. Wow, that's so long ago. It's time for our daily dose of trivia. Did you know that honey never spoils? Archaeologists have found pots of honey in ancient Egypt tombs that are over 3,000 years old. And apparently it is still perfectly edible. I'm not sure I would fancy it, would you? Anyway, it's now time to unwind and relax and let the stress of the day just wash over us. Let's have some Carly Simon. Enjoy.

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1: Yes, thank you so much for joining me this evening. My name is Inge. Now, here's a fun fact to brighten up our day. Okay, did you know that a group of flamingos is called a flamboyant? Now, that's a party I would love to go to, wouldn't you?

Now that song really wanted me to, you know, I just felt like getting up and dancing to that tune. Anyway, I have a question for you. What can speak in any language? It's an echo. I thought you'd like that.

Lovely bit of Elton there. Are you ready for love? Now, I have a question for you. Which now very famous actress was the girl who got up on stage in Bruce Springsteen's video for Dancing in the Dark? Think back to that video towards the end. Let's have a listen to Bruce Springsteen, Dancing in the Dark, and I'll give you the answer, straight after.

So who was that girl who got up towards the end of that video? Well, I'm about to reveal all. It was Courtney Cox, Monica from Friends. Now, I didn't recognise her in the beginning, and when I looked closely, it's definitely her. She's a trained dancer and terrific. That's a good bit of trivia for you. And here is I'll Be There For You by the Rembrandts from the theme song from Friends.

Great tune there, Father Rembrandt, I'll Be There For You, the theme song from Friends. Now, I have a little challenge for you now. Try not to sing along to the next song. I bet you do. You probably know all the words as well. Enjoy.

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2: And my name is Ingy, and I'm here with you this evening. We now have two in a row. This is from Queen. You're my best friend. And then after that, it will be Somebody to Love.

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1: Hey, couple of great tunes from Queen. Now it's chill out time. 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

0: We had some great tunes this evening. My name's Ingie. Thank you so much for joining me. I hope you've enjoyed yourself as much as I have. We are now racing up to the news. And again, thank you so much for joining me.
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3: With the murder of Anne Widdecombe, the former Conservative minister was found dead at her home on Dartmoor nearly 2 weeks ago. Joshua Kerry, who's 28 and from Rotherham, will appear in court tomorrow. Andy Burnham's made his first known appointments in his top team as Britain's new Prime Minister. John Healey's been named Chancellor, replacing Rachel Reeves, who earlier announced her departure. Our political editor, Beth Rigby, says the move makes sense.
4: I'm told that Andy Burnham and John Healey have the same outlook, not only the need to maintain economic stability in the current fiscal rules, but on reindustrialisation, devolution, helping people with the cost of living.
3: We now also know Ed Miliband's foreign secretary, while Shabana Mahmood stays on as home secretary. In his first speech outside Number 10, Mr. Burnham called his premiership a circuit breaker for Britain.
5: I have just come from Buckingham Palace, where I have accepted His Majesty the King's invitation to form a government.
3: He's promising to end rough sleeping and build more council homes as well as tackle the cost of living. Steve Rotherham, the mayor of the Liverpool City region, says a housing first approach is the right way forward.
6: It provides the roof over the head for people, but then it attaches itself to that person so that we can provide the wraparound support for them over a number of years. By doing that, you get more people off benefits and you get them into the world of work also.
3: The PM says a 10-year plan for the country will be set out later this year. His predecessor, Sir Keir Starmer, called the country stronger and fairer than when Labour took office. And Newcastle legend Alan Shearer has paid tribute to Kevin Keegan, calling him his hero, manager and friend. The former England boss has died at the age of 75. That's the latest. I'm Faye De Silva.

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But in your dreams, whatever they be,

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It starts at 8 p.m. and I'll be playing 2 hours of music from the 1960s and 1970s. The music will be interspersed with some of the lighter stories from this week's news. So join me tonight at 8 p.m. for 2 hours of great music.

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1: From the Sky News Centre at 8, a 28-year-old man's been... MP Anne Widdecombe. She was found at her home on Dartmoor earlier this month after suffering serious injuries. Joshua Kerry from Rotherham will appear in court tomorrow. Head of National Counter-Terrorism Policing Assistant Commissioner Lawrence Taylor says they're still trying to establish what's happened.
2: Determining the motivation, including any possible political motivation, remains an active avenue of investigation for our detectives. And as with all murder investigations, understanding the why is a key part of our inquiries.
1: Police say they've had over 800 lines of inquiry over the last week. Andy Burnham's been busy appointing his top team as Britain's Prime Minister. John Healey's the new Chancellor, while Ed Miliband becomes Foreign Secretary. Shabana Mahmood stays on in her home brief, as does Pat McFadden, who remains as Pension Secretary. Yvette Cooper moves to health. The UK's fifth Prime Minister in 4 years is promising to tackle the cost of living and homelessness and build more council homes.
3: I know people at home are fed up with politics. I hear you. We have not been good enough, and we need to be better. We will be. We will make this moment a circuit breaker for Britain.
1: And Newcastle fans are laying flowers outside St James's Park following the death of Kevin Keegan. The former England boss was 75. He captained and managed his country and was in charge of the North East club in the 90s. Former Newcastle striker Mickey Quinn's been remembering his friend.
4: As a Liverpool fan growing up in the 70s, I idolised him. And then we were on the after-dinner circuit a few times. As a man, he had time for everyone. And he'd speak to everyone individually, sign an autograph. He was a proper, proper fella.
1: Newcastle say he was the beating heart for generations. That's the latest. I'm Faye De Silva.
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There we are. That's the Monkees getting us underway on the programme this evening. That one's called I'm a Believer. So I'm just checking my headphones here. Presenter phones, that's better. It's funny because when you're on the radio, if you can't hear yourself in your headphones, you think there's something happened, something the matter. Well, it's not. We're all sorted out now. It's 8:05 on a Monday evening. Good to have the pleasure of your company. I haven't been here for a couple of weeks, owing to the fact that I've had problems with the car. But that's all sorted now, thankfully. So I'm back with you, and we've got the Supremes up next. This one's called You Can't Hurry Love.

Okay, that's called You Can't Hurry Love, and that's by The Supremes. Press the red button, David. Thank you all. That's it. It'll go off in a minute. Yeah, it's very good evening to you. I hope you're having a good week, or it's not too bad. Sad news today that Kevin Keegan has passed away. But there we are. He was only a year older than me, so there we are. It doesn't matter how fit you are when in your younger days, does it? You know, anything can happen when you get older. So there we are. Oh well. Well, we'll move on. We've got some happier stories to come later on. We'll be also looking in John Timpson's Book of Days, and we've got a little bird book we're going to be reading stuff. It's called A Little Bird Told Me. We'll be reading some stuff from that later on as well. So it's a good program coming up tonight. I can feel it in my water, you know. We've got Dusty Springfield now. This is called I Only Want to Be With You.

Dusty Springfield, and that's called I Only Want to Be With You. So there we are. Okay, going to do a little bit from our book now about, it's a book by Matt Sewell, and it's called A Little Bird Told Me. It's all about bird things, you know. you'll understand it when I read this first one. A bird in the hand is worth two in the bush. The second part of the phrase is a mystery to some. It's all about taking the easy road. Just go for the bird in the hand. Be wise, like a poacher, rather than trying to be clever, making a noisy mess of it and losing everything. That's all that is. Let's just try one more. I haven't gone through these, so I'm not totally sure what it is. A little bird told me, if you love a good gossip, there is no better way to hide the source of your salacious rumours than by announcing you only know it because a little bird told you. People have been hiding behind this handy little quip since biblical times, as it was written in the Old Testament that birds could repeat ill-spoken words in their cheery songs. So don't gossip. We'll be doing some more of those later on, okay? I just thought I'd just give you a little taste of from the book. Okay, let's move on then with Roy Orbison. This one's called Pretty Woman.

Pretty Woman. Yes, there's a lot of pretty women out there. And there always have been, actually. So there we are. And the weather brings them out, the pretty women. Not so much the men, but when the weather gets bright and all the rest of it, the women come out skimpy clothes on, showing as much of their body as they can, and to get it suntanned and all the rest of it. Yeah, okay. Good. Okay, I'm going to give you another little one now. A little bird... No, sorry, I've told you about the little bird told me. That's that one. All, an albatross around one's neck, okay? An ongoing burden in one's life, the phrase originates from the 18th century epic by Samuel Taylor Coleridge. I can say I've known about the plight of the burdensome seabird since I was a youngster, because I read classical poetry. But because I was a teenage dirtbag who listened to Iron Maiden, in particular the track Rime of the Ancient Mariner, a song based on the poem from which this saying was born, an albatross around one's neck. And there we are. Yes, have we ever... I don't know that I've ever had an albatross around my neck. But there we are. Not even metaphorically, which is lucky, really, I suppose. We're going to move on because we've got Donovan up next. This one's called Mellow Yellow. We play music from the 1960s tonight for the first hour. Then we move on to the 1970s. Here we go.

That's Donovan. And that's called Mellow Yellow. Now, I've never known a girl called Saffron. In all my life, I've met lots of girls with lots of different names, but I've never met a girl called Saffron. Not even a friend of a friend of a friend. You know what I mean? So there we are. So we won't worry about it. We'll move on because we've got Frankie Valli coming up for you now. This one's called Let's Hang On. We're not hanging on here. We're playing the music. We're pushing back boundaries. That's how I feel this evening.

Frankie Valli and the Four Seasons. That's called Let's Hang On to What We Got. Well, you never know. It's a bit like that bird book I was reading bits from, isn't it? Hang on to what you got, without a doubt. Okay. Well, I hope your week's not been too bad. I mean, I know you're in hospital, but there we are. Or I guess that's where you are. You can be listening everywhere now because we're on the internet and everything else. So even when you're out of hospital, you can listen on the radio if you're in the local area, and carry on. But we're having a good time. Every Monday night we come in here and play the music from the 1960s, and for the first hour, then we do the 1970s from the second hour. We got the Seekers coming up for you now. This one's called I'll Never Find Another You. Another You, that's right. Ah, sorry, that's the wrong one. This is the Seekers.

There we are. That's called "I Know I'll Never Find Another You." So there we are. Anyway, I'm just having a little laugh here in the studio, different things. I'm going to give you another little story from my book here, As the Crow Flies. Some birds fly in endless aces. Endless arcs, should I say. Sorry, these glasses are not... I know what it is. We haven't got all the lights on in here. We'll do that in a minute. And some birds bounce. I'm looking at you, green woodpecker. There are also definitely birds that fly straight as an arrow, and the crow most definitely fits that category, meaning a straight line between two points. This folk has been around for hundreds of years, flying as the crow flies. Yeah, so there we are. Ah, all right, not so bad. As the crow flies. Have you been watching the football? Yeah. Those cheating Argentinians, they've gone. They didn't manage to win the competition. There we are. The Spaniards have done it this year, so that's all right. Don't mind the Spaniards. Don't really mind the Argentinians, but I just don't know many of them, so there we are. This is Len Barry now. This one's called 1, 2, 3.

That's Len Barry. That's called 1-2-3. Well, I tell you what, the football's over, the World Cup for this year, or not just for this year, for the next 4 years. But yes, also Wimbledon's over now, so we're getting close to the end of the summer holidays, and they've only just started for the kids. But I was saying to my daughter just the other day, I said, well, there it is, the summer holidays are here. And as soon as the summer holidays end, that's it, September, back to school, and we're only a stone's throw away from Christmas. There we are. Time goes very quickly, doesn't it? It really does. But there we are. We hope it doesn't go too quickly while you're listening to the programme, but we hope it doesn't drag either, OK? This is Horst Janowski now. This one's called A Walk in the Black Forest.

That's Horst Janowski, and that's called Walk in the Black Forest. Hope you enjoyed that particular track. You're listening to Radio Mount Vernon on a Monday night. I'm Andy Stroud with you. I'm going to sneeze. It sometimes gets you like that, doesn't it? I'm never sure if it's pollen or whatever. I don't think I got a cold, so you just don't know what it is. Anyway, I'll try to control myself for the future. This is Paul Jones now. This one's called High Time.

Okay, that wasn't Paul Jones, was it? No, that was Mick Jagger. And that's the Rolling Stones, and that's called Get Off My Cloud. We've now got Paul Jones, and this one's called High Time.

There we are, Paul Jones, and that's called High Time. Well, it's high time. It's high time. We gave you a time check. 18 minutes before 9 on a Monday evening. It's good to have the pleasure of your company. I hope you're going to stay here for the rest of the programme. We got Manfred Mann. I mean, Paul Jones originally was with Manfred Mann, but we've got Manfred Mann coming up for you now. And this track is called My Name is Jack. Yes, so? And he lives in the Greta Garbo home, does he? Oh, okay, for Wayward Boys and Girls. Oh, right, okay, fair enough. We'll play this. It seems quite an interesting track.

Okay, that's My Name is Jack. Excellent, well done, Jack. Right, we got a record which was renowned as the longest record around before Hey Jude came out. And it was by Richard Harris, and it was called MacArthur Park, and I'm going to play it for you now.

There you go. You've heard the 7 minutes 22 second version of MacArthur's Park. I promise not to do that again, all right? Not today, anyway. Okay, we're getting a couple of records to go to the news. We've got the Beatles coming up first. This is called Strawberry Fields Forever.

There we are, that's the Beatles there, that's called Strawberry Fields Forever. Okay, we've got a bit of this one coming up to the news. It's by Joe Cocker. It's called With a Little Help from My Friends.

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1: From the Sky News Centre at 9. Police say they're still trying to work out the motive for Anne Widdicombe's death. A man's now been charged with murder. 28-year-old Joshua Kerry from Rotherham is accused of killing the former MP at her home on Dartmoor nearly 2 weeks ago. Andy Burnham's named the most senior members of his cabinet after walking into Downing Street as Prime Minister. John Healey becomes Chancellor, Ed Miliband is the Foreign Secretary, while Shabana Mahmood stays on as Home Secretary. Yvette Cooper moves to Health. Mr Burnham promised to change politics as he got the keys to Number 10 earlier, setting out his top priority.
2: That work starts now. I will soon go through that door behind me and issue my first instruction: to end rough sleeping in our country.
1: He's also pledged to give the public breathing room over the cost of living. Meanwhile, his predecessor, Sir Keir Starmer, delivered his final speech as Prime Minister outside Downing Street.
3: The most humbling aspect of this job is the front row seat you get to witness the greatest things of this country in action. To see every day immeasurable acts of resolve, grit, decency and compassion.
1: Critics claim Mr. Burnham's entering office without a clear plan. And Newcastle legend Alan Shearer has paid tribute to his hero, manager and friend following the death of Kevin Keegan, aged 75. As well as being a player at St James's Park, he managed the North East club twice. Keegan was always happy to interact with the fans, even when they were disappointed at the sale of leading goalscorer Andy Cole to Manchester United in 1995.
4: If it doesn't work, you know, I know what the implications are.
5: If I make a mess of it, you chant, need a goal. You know I'm a goal. I understand your problems. Leave it with us.
1: The former England boss had been fighting stage 4 cancer. That's the latest. I'm Faye De Silva.
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0: Well, the weather's fine today, so I guess they've already gone fishing, so there we are. Well, we could do with some rain, though, couldn't we? I mean, the grass is like straw, and that's it. There's nothing much you can do. I mean, I was talking to my friend David earlier on, and he says that he was out in the garden today. He didn't say if his grass was like straw or if he's been watering it. I mean, there's a bit of a hosepipe ban, I believe, now, so which is a bit of a problem. But I also understand that if you've got a disabled badge, you don't need to abide by it. My daughter was telling me the other day, and I said, yes, but there's only one problem. The house is on a water meter now, so you do need to watch it. OK, raindrops keep falling on my head. Well, I wish they did, but they're not at the minute, so there we are.
1: Raindrops keep falling on my head.

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This is called Up the Ladder to the Roof.

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I do apologise. But I promise to turn the mic off in a moment, all right? We got the four tops for you now. 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

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We're playing a big game here. We're only here because we're part of the game. That's what it's all about. So I'm going to be playing the game anyway. I'm going to be looking at this day with Timpson's Book of Days. We're going to look on the 20th of June. Going to give you this one now, coming up. Okay, just as soon as I turn the page to the right place. I know what these things are like. You can never get the right place, but there we go. Right, it's the 20th today. It says, if you want to get ahead, give a bribe. This happened on the 20th day of July years ago. The story of Sir Thomas More's ahead is one of those bizarre legends which have sound basis. In fact, Henry VIII's former chancellor refused to accept the marriage to Anne Boleyn. And although Sir Thomas was a favourite of the king, he was tried and beheaded, and his head was impaled on a pole on London Bridge. The legend runs that his eldest daughter, Margaret Roper, resolved to retrieve it on this day in 1535, a fortnight after her father's head had been put on display. She passed under London Bridge in a boat and exclaimed that the head hath lain many a time on my lap, she says, and would to God it would fall. Wish to God it would fall. This is written in ye old English, you see. This is why I'm having to adapt it a bit. But she said she wished it would fall so she could catch it. And it did. I'm not sure how it managed it. It may have been the answer to a prayer, but more likely she bribed a guard to throw it down to her, then claimed it was a miracle in order that she could cover her tracks. She was later arrested, even though she had gained, one might say, a head start. But she was unrepentant. She spent a short time in prison, and presumably on a charge of being in unlawful possession of a head. But she was allowed, surprisingly, to keep it. When she died 9 years later, it was buried with her in the family vault at St Dunstan's in Canterbury. King Henry, it seemed, was not too bothered. By then, he had seen off more wives and several more executions, so he wasn't too bothered. So there we are. That's how it is. And that's today in the past. So there we are. Right, let's move on. This is Bob and Marcia. It's 17, 18 minutes past 9. This is called Young, Gifted and Black.

That's yes, that's called Young Gifted the Black. It's by Bob and Marcia. Okay, I'm going to put another reggae track on for you now. In fact, I might put a couple on while we're having a bit of reggae. This one's called I Shot the Sheriff. It's by Bob Marley and the Wailers. Here we go.

There we are, that's Bob Marley. That's called I Shot the Sheriff, but I didn't shoot the deputy. Yeah, I've got another reggae track for you now. This one's by Desmond Dekker and the Aces, and it's got a line in it which always sounds like, "Me ears are alight." Here it is. It's called The Israelites.

There we are, Mi Israelite. So there we are. That's the Israelites from Desmond Dekker and the Aces. One last reggae track we're going to play this evening. And this one's called I Am What I Am. Yes, I'm one of the Kekel. Yes, here we go. By Greyhound, this one.

I am what I am. I'm one of the Kuechl. I'm happy to live till I die. Excellent piece of music. That's by Greyhound, but it's because it's got the reggae beat, isn't it? It's not because of anything else. As was just been pointed out to me, it's quite bland, that line on its own, but when it puts a reggae beat behind it, it goes well. There you go. Here's a song that goes well by George Harrison. It's called My Sweet Lord.

That's George Harrison, and that one's called My Sweet Lord. Okay, it's 24 minutes before 10 on a Monday evening. Time goes very quickly when you're doing this programme. I don't mind telling you. We've got The Beatles and Yellow Submarine coming up next, and I'm going to do that one for you now. I remember back when this came out, football matches, they'd always sing, We All Live at the Hammersmith End or something at Fulham. And every club, I think, had a rendition of this particular song, but there we are. OK, here we go. In the

There we are. I was trying to think who else did that particular track, Yellow Submarine. Was it Pinky and Perky? I think they probably did it. I'm not sure. And Peter Sellers as well, possibly. Who knows? I'm not sure. But anyway, it's 20 to 10. We've got 20 more minutes to go before the end of the programme. So, and tomorrow evening, Bob Otter will be here, followed by Christine Haynes. So I look forward to hearing them. That's tomorrow evening from 7 till 10, I think it is. So there we are. OK, time now for Johnny Johnson and the Bandwagon, and this one's called Blame It on the Pony Express.

0: Barney Johnson and the Bandwagon, we're blaming it on the Pony Express. That's why England lost, why we didn't get through to the final. We should have been playing France in the final. That's what it should have been. We shouldn't have been... it shouldn't be. But why we don't run, you know, get there and just run and get the ball and chase after it and all the rest of it. And it doesn't matter if you lose, does it, if you've had a good game? That's the way I look at it. But there we are. OK. This is Neil Diamond now. This is called I Am, I Said. What did you say?
1: Ellie is fine, the sun shines most of the time, and the feeling is laid back.

and then became one. Well, except for the names and a few other changes, if you talk about me, the story's the same one.

That's Neil Diamond, and that's called I Am, I Said. Yes, I'm not sure what he said, but there we are. We got another track coming up for you now, which is an instrumental. I do like instrumentals. Basically, because if you can play a musical instrument well, you can make it sort of stand up and talk to you, can't you, in my opinion. And I think this one does this. It's Harry Johnson and the All-Stars, and this one's called Liquidator.

There we are. That's a bit of reggae for you. It's coming up to 10 minutes to 10. And that one's, it says here by Harry James and the Harry Johnson and the All-Stars, but I'm sure it was Harry James and the All-Stars. I'll have a look on the internet in a minute. We'll find out. We got the Supremes up next. This one's called Nathan Jones. You listen to Radio Mount Vernon on a Monday night. I'm Andy Stroud here with you till 10 o'clock. And tomorrow night it's Bob Otterwill and Christine Haynes looking.

Nathan Jones, and there we are. That was a big hit for the Supremes in the 1970s. We're going to move on now with the Elgins, and this one's called Heaven Must Have Sent You. So here we go.

So that's the Elgins there. That's called Heaven Must Have Sent You. Well, we're almost at the end of the programme now, so I'm just going to do another little thing from my book here, At the End of Your Tether. You've had just about enough, or as much as you can take, and your patience has stretched to snapping point, just like the hawk who is flapping desperately for freedom, but is tethered to a post. This is another phrase originating from falconry, like waiting for bated breath, which was then an eager or hungry bird would be flapping boisterously and straining at the tether for hunting. So there we are. That's at the end of your tether. Right, here we go then. This is the track that takes us out of the programme tonight. It's Olivia Newton-John. This one's called If Not You. Thank you very much for joining me. I've had a good time playing the music for you. I hope you've enjoyed listening to it. I'll catch you again on Wednesday when we do music from the 1980s. As I said, tomorrow night is Bob Otterwill and Christine Haynes. So take care and I'll see you soon. Bye-bye.

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1: From the Sky News Centre at 10. Andy Burnham's entry into number 10 sees the making of a new top team. Just recently, Angela Rayner was appointed Housing Secretary, a role once held under Sir Keir Starmer's leadership. Lucy Powell's now in Education, and John Healey replaces Rachel Reeves as Chancellor. In his first speech as Prime Minister, Andy Burnham's promised change while acknowledging a dissatisfaction among the British public.
2: I know people at home are fed up with politics. I hear you. We have not been good enough, and we need to be better. We will be. We will make this moment a circuit breaker for Britain.
1: Standing outside his new home on Downing Street, the UK's seventh PM in a decade announced his first instruction is to end rough sleeping. He's also promising to tackle the cost of living, but the Makerfield MPs also warned the changes can't be done overnight and will unveil a 10-year plan later this year. Earlier, his predecessor, Sir Keir Starmer, declared his work is done as he delivered his final speech as PM, referencing unity.
3: Our enemies will stop at nothing to divide us. It is vital that we remember the greatness of the Britain all around us, that we can change our country for the better, and we can unite different people under our common flag if we don't succumb to that division.
1: A man's been charged with the murder of former MP Anne Widdecombe. She was found at her home on Dartmoor earlier this month. 28-year-old Joshua Kerry from Rotherham will appear in court tomorrow. Assistant Commissioner Lawrence Taylor's head of National Counter-Terrorism Policing.
4: Determining the motivation, including any possible political motivation, remains an active avenue of investigation for our detectives. And as with all murder investigations, understanding the why is a key part of our inquiries.
1: That's the latest from Sky News. I'm

a trap. He's a rover, and there's nothing more to say. If he's a tramp, he's a good.

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On behalf of Jewel Brown, Billy Kyle, Joe Daringsburg, Summer Young, Billy Crook, Danny Barcelona, little Filipina boy on the drums, little Arabian boy saxophone. We are very happy to have sung this number for you folks. It's cutting out time now. But before we cut out from here,

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1: From the Sky News Centre at 11, Andy Burnham has been assembling his new cabinet after becoming Britain's fifth Prime Minister in 4 years. John Healey has been appointed Chancellor, replacing Rachel Reeves. He's promising to deliver fiscal credibility while meeting defence commitments in a more dangerous world.
2: Just great to be back in the Treasury after nearly 20 years, and just a huge honour to be here as Chancellor. I want to first thank my predecessor, our previous Chancellor, Rachel Reeves, for all the service she's given this country.
1: Ed Miliband is the new Foreign Secretary, while Wes Streeting has been appointed Defence Secretary. In his first speech outside Number 10, Mr Burnham said his first priority is ending rough sleeping, while promising action on the cost of living and shifting power out of Whitehall. He says change won't happen overnight and has promised to set out a 10-year plan later this year. Earlier, Sir Keir Starmer said his work is done as he delivered his final speech before leaving Downing Street. A man's been charged with the murder of former Conservative Minister Anne Widdecombe. 28-year-old Joshua Kerry from Rotherham will appear in court tomorrow after Widdecombe was found dead at her home on Dartmoor earlier this month. Newcastle United fans have laid flowers outside St James's Park following the death of Kevin Keegan. The former England manager and Newcastle player and boss has died at the age of 75 after battling stage 4 cancer. Former Newcastle striker Mickey Quinns paid tribute to his friend.
3: As a Liverpool fan growing up in the 70s, I idolised him. And then we were on the after-dinner circuit a few times. As a man, he had time for everyone. And he'd speak to everyone individually, sign an autograph. He was a proper, proper fella.
1: And controversial influencer Andrew Tate and his brother Tristan have appeared in a federal courtroom in Miami. It marks the beginning of extradition proceedings to the UK over new charges. That's the latest. I'm Daisy Steele.
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1: From the Sky News Centre at midnight, Andy Burnham's been putting the finishing touches to his new cabinet after taking office as Britain's fifth Prime Minister in 4 years. John Healey has replaced Rachel Reeves as Chancellor, while Ed Miliband becomes Foreign Secretary. Angela Rayner returns as Housing Secretary. Shabana Mahmood remains Home Secretary. And Wes Streeting takes over at Defence. In his first address outside No. 10, Burnham pledged to end rough sleeping, ease the cost of living and move power out of Whitehall.
2: That work starts now. I will soon go through that door behind me and issue my first instruction to end rough sleeping in our country.
1: He acknowledged change would take time, promising a 10-year plan later this year. Earlier, Sir Keir Starmer said his work is done as he delivered his farewell speech before leaving Downing Street. A man's been charged with the murder of Anne Widdecombe. The former Conservative MP was found at her home on Dartmoor earlier this month. 28-year-old Joshua Kerry from Rotherham will appear in court later today. Former England manager and captain Kevin Keegan has died aged 75, the two-time Ballon d'Or winner. Announced last month he'd been diagnosed with stage 4 cancer. He enjoyed an illustrious playing career with Liverpool and Newcastle and had two spells in charge at St James's Park. With Newcastle and Manchester United battling for the 1995 Premier League title, Keegan reacted angrily to comments made by Alex Ferguson. His rant on Sky Sports was cemented in top-flight folklore.
3: You can tell him now, if you're watching it, we're still fighting for this title and he's got to go to Middlesbrough and get something. And I'll tell you, honestly, I will love it if we beat them. Love it.
1: Controversial influencer Andrew Tate and his brother Tristan have appeared in court in Florida after the UK requested their extradition to face new charges, including rape and human trafficking. They deny all wrongdoing. That's the latest. I'm Daisy Steele.

Hello, I'm Andy Stroud, and I've called by to tell you about a programme that will happen tomorrow evening right here on Radio Mount Vernon. It starts at 8 p.m. and I'll be playing 2 hours of music from the 1980s. The music will be interspersed with some of the lighter stories from this week's news. So join me tomorrow night at 8 o'clock for 2 hours of great music.